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0: 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If you're joining us from the Heartlands Hospital in Bordesley Green, it's good to be with you. 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
1: 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You may experience unfamiliar or intensified emotions as you navigate this challenging period. 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However, some side effects may persist and cause long-term issues, while others, known as late effects, might not emerge until months or years later. Adopting a healthy lifestyle can aid in managing the late effects of cancer treatment and enhance recovery. It can also reduce the risk of other health conditions such as heart disease, diabetes, and strokes. We encourage you to consider ways to improve your overall well-being and long-term health. 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These sessions, which are free of charge, allow you and your loved ones to learn about topics related to cancer. The events cover areas such as a healthy lifestyle, including diet, physical activity, sleep, fatigue, and emotional well-being, benefits and financial advice, information on treatments like chemotherapy and radiotherapy, coping with side effects of treatments, support groups. These sessions also offer peer support, connecting you with others who have experienced similar journeys, which can alleviate feelings of isolation and provide valuable coping strategies. By improving your understanding of your health, you can make informed decisions and set realistic goals for your recovery and well-being. Our events are held at the Queen Elizabeth Hospital Birmingham, Heartlands Hospital, Good Hope Hospital, and Solihull Hospital. 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

0: If you're a fan of the boys in claret and blue, mad about the baggies, or one of St Andrew's finest blue noses, then you can keep up to date with your favourite team's home games during your stay in hospital. 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
0: Right, before we read any bedtime stories, we need to brush our teeth.
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0: Twice a day, kids, come on. I was reading a leaflet today that said tooth decay was the most common reason for children around your age to be admitted to hospital. Can you believe that?
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0: No one is going to hospital. Just brush your teeth twice a day. And don't rinse your mouth out after you've brushed. Just spit. We want that good stuff in the toothpaste to be working on your teeth for as long as possible.
5: So, there is a good reason why you always nag us.
0: Oi! Do you want that bedtime story or not? Get cleaning your teeth.

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And the first time you touched me, I felt love. And after all this time,

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0: 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If you're joining us from the Heartlands Hospital in Bordesley Green, it's good to be with you. 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
5: 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Let oil catch fire. Brown the kitchen nicely.
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0: 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And wearing a bra? 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

I wonder if you're lonesome tonight. You know, someone said the world's a stage and each must play a part. Fate had me playing in love with you as my sweetheart. Act one was where we met. I loved you at first glance. You read your lines so cleverly and never missed a cue. Then came act two. You seemed to change, you acted strange, and why I've never known. 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But I'd rather go on hearing your lies than to go on living without you. Now the stage is bare, and I'm standing there with emptiness all around. And if he won't come back to me, then they can bring the curtain down.

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The National Grid free priority services register is there when you need it. 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Would a power cut cause distress or vulnerability? 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Keep it.

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1: 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If you're joining us from the Heartlands Hospital in Bawdsley Green, it's good to be with you. And remember, while you're there, keep listening to BHBN, as it truly is your local station.

And our first tune. And it really is a tune. Hope you enjoy this. Tavares, Don't Take Away the Music.

Let's have a look to see what we're going to do today on this programme. 2 hours, of course, with me, Joy Bourne, so I hope that you'll stay with me. At 10:25, I'm going in the radio kitchen with my rhubarb crumble. Of course, it's the season for rhubarb. I pulled mine a couple of weeks ago and put it straight into the freezer. Well, chunked it up, cut it up, chunked it up, put it into the freezer. And I'll be making apple crumble today in the radio kitchen with my apron. So if you fancy a slightly different recipe than maybe you're used to, get yourself a pencil and paper and you can write down exactly how to do it. I can recommend it. My family love it. Yours will too. Anyway, there's a novelty song to follow. Always Look on the Bright Side of Life, of course, by Monty Python. 10:40 brings Adele with her hay fever advice. Need that at the moment, don't we? And just after 11, we have BHBN's Music Diary. In the Music Diary, we find out what was happening on this day down the years. And then 11:25-ish, we have our Poetry Corner with the Withybed Poets. Towards the end of the show at 11:30-ish, my 70s showcase, three tunes from the 1970s, and you will have a job at that point to name the year it was released and the top UK chart position achieved. So something for you to get your grips around. Shall we have a look at the weather? I think we maybe know what the weather was going to be like, but better check it out. Highs of 28, lows of 14 today. Plenty of cloud and a few brief sunny spells to start. As the day progresses, cloud will dissipate and sunshine will become widespread, although hazy at times, very warm or hot, as I say, 28 degrees. And yes, it is breezy out there. Actually, it's quite nice that it's breezy, but make sure you put your sun cream on because you can feel cool and actually you can get burnt. Tonight, areas of thick cloud will gradually build back in from the east. There will be still a few clear breaks at times, however. On Wednesday, tomorrow will be breezy with areas of low cloud and sunny spells during the morning. In the afternoon, plenty of sunshine will develop from all. So basically, very nice. Put your sun cream on, get a hat on, slip, slap, sop, or whatever the Australians say. Anyway, what's happening now? Coming up, up to date, sounds of the 2020s. You can score these new tunes with me. I score them out of 10. See what you think. The first one is Ready to Begin from Appleton.

what are we thinking? What are we thinking about? That I have to ask. Appleton, Canadian-British musical duo comprised of sisters Natalie and Nicole Appleton, and they're better known as members of the group All Saints. So I thought it was good. Enjoyed that one. How did you feel about it? What are you going to give it? I'm going to give it an 8. And then we're leaning into another one. Top group. Couldn't be even bigger. The Rolling Stones, In the Stars. Let's see what we think about this one. Let's review it out of 10.

Well, I'm pleased to say I can actually say that that is great. I just didn't want to have to say, well, they're still going. No, they're going and it's great. Great to hear that guitar riff as well. So, what is your score on the door? Mine is another 8, so we're doing well today. Another big name coming up, and that is the biggest of all at the moment, Taylor Swift, Knew It, Knew You. We're scoring this one 2 out of 10.

0: That's great, isn't it? And I'm going to give that a great big fat 9 because I loved it. Hope you loved it too. Be back with Boney M after the break.
1: Receiving a cancer diagnosis can be a life-changing event for you and those around you. Whether you've recently been diagnosed, are currently undergoing treatment, finishing treatment, or supporting a friend or family member with cancer, we're here to support you. Cancer and its treatments may cause various physical changes and significantly impact your emotional well-being and daily life. You may experience unfamiliar or intensified emotions as you navigate this challenging period. Many patients find that the side effects of cancer treatments improve after completing their treatment. However, some side effects may persist and cause long-term issues, while others, known as late effects, might not emerge until months or years later. Adopting a healthy lifestyle can aid in managing the late effects of cancer treatment and enhance recovery. It can also reduce the risk of other health conditions such as heart disease, diabetes, and strokes. We encourage you to consider ways to improve your overall well-being and long-term health. 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The events cover areas such as a healthy lifestyle, including diet, physical activity, sleep, fatigue, and emotional well-being, benefits and financial advice, information on treatments like chemotherapy and radiotherapy, coping with side effects of treatments, support groups. These sessions also offer peer support, connecting you with others who have experienced similar journeys, which can alleviate feelings of isolation and provide valuable coping strategies. 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

I'm just putting on my pinny and going into the radio kitchen. So have that notebook and pencil ready to take note of what the ingredients are for rhubarb crumble. And I'm going to leave you with Boney M and an unashamedly summer song called Sunny.

0: Okay, scales at the ready. Oven on. 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I'm ready for the radio kitchen right after this.
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0: Welcome to the radio kitchen. Rather than asking who likes a fruit crumble, it might be easier to ask who doesn't like a fruit crumble. It really is a universal favourite, and in my opinion, the king of all of them is rhubarb crumble. This is a pudding I've eaten all my life. My aunt, who lived on the Bourneville Trust, had a garden literally full of rhubarb, so it was free and in plentiful supply for our family. I made it alongside my mother when I was a girl. Years later, I was very surprised to find that in most recipes, the rhubarb was cooked before baking, something that my mother had never done, and honestly, it doesn't need to be cooked before going into the oven. Over the years, I have progressed to putting oats in my crumble topping, which I do like, and now to putting custard powder in my crumble topping.

topping, which I also like as it adds a vanilla flavour. This recent variation came to my attention when I was given a vanilla and rhubarb crumble for a charity cake sale and asked about the ingredients. I didn't get the exact quantities, so this is what I have come up with. We also grow rhubarb, not in huge quantities as my aunt did, but enough to freeze. In that way, we can enjoy rhubarb out of season. I pull it, wash it, cut it into chunks, then blanch it by plunging it into boiling water before putting it in freezing bags. I'm using my frozen rhubarb in this recipe. All ingredients will be repeated at the end. This makes enough for 6 to 8 people. If you're cooking it right away, set the oven to 200 degrees centigrade, 180 fan, gas mark 6. First, I'll weigh 800 grams of frozen rhubarb in a medium bowl and add 50 grams of caster sugar, 1 teaspoon of vanilla essence and 1 tablespoon of corn flour. Mix together and push it on one side to defrost somewhere. This is just the same if you're doing it with fresh rhubarb. Now for the crumble. In a large mixing bowl, add 200 grams of self-raising flour, 50 grams of custard powder, 150 grams of margarine, and 150 grams of light brown sugar. I use my hand whisk to break up these ingredients into a breadcrumb-like texture. If you've not got a hand whisk, use a rubbing in method with the margarine and flour before adding the other ingredients. Next, I'll stir the rhubarb mixture, then tip it into a large ceramic dish. Mine is 10 inches square. Then I'll carefully spoon on the crumble, aiming to leave it rough on the top. I'm putting mine directly into the oven to cook, but you can keep it in the fridge for up to 24 hours before it's cooked. So, in it goes for 45 minutes. I'll set my timer.

0: Okay, it's bubbling around the sides and is dark golden brown on the top, which makes me think it's done and can come out. It's huge, much larger than any bought pudding, and so economical for me as I've grown the rhubarb. For my family, the only way of serving crumble is with custard, but I know other people prefer cream or ice cream. Right, it's time for the ingredients again. 800 grams of rhubarb, fresh or frozen, 50 grams of caster sugar, 1 teaspoon of vanilla essence, 1 tablespoon of corn flour, 200 grams of self-raising flour, 50 grams of custard powder, 150 grams of margarine, and 150 grams of light brown sugar. This recipe also works very well with tinned or ripe fresh pears. All I can say now is happy baking. Bye for now. Did that make you feel hungry? Certainly has me. I've rushed back in, got my pinny off, ready for Monty Python.
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Enjoy it.

0: 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Some of us got to live as well, you know.
1: 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Got some community notices coming up and then Jimmy Ruffin. So do stay with BHBN Radio for that.
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I was enjoying that alongside you, rocking from side to side. The great Jimmy Ruffin, Farewell is a Lonely Sound. Now, I'd like to say hello to those who are listening in the care homes. I know we've got one or two listening to us on their internet radios. Heartlands, Metchley Manor, Swallows Meadow, Claridge Place, Shenstone Court and Bourneview Care Homes. Greetings to you, to everybody there, volunteers, visitors and, of course, the staff and the residents. I've got Hold Me Close from David Essex just for you. Enjoy this one.

0: For any of you fellow hay fever sufferers like myself, well, I've got you covered. Because now we have summer in full swing, which I am unbelievably happy about, may I add. Because summer is, of course, just the best season. That is not my opinion, that is fact. The only downside, obviously, besides, you know, wasps interrupting our picnics, is hay fever. And if you don't suffer, then think yourself lucky. Please realise how lucky you are. But for any of you like me that suffer really bad, well, you know, here's some hacks that will hopefully make it a bit more bearable. So these are some daily preventions for you to try. Wash and rinse your hands, face and eyes. I mean, pollen plus eyes equals itchiness, puffiness and pain. So reduce the symptoms just by keeping your eyes rinsed with lukewarm water as regularly as you can. Just make sure your mascara is waterproof. Try applying Vaseline to the inside of your nose because it works as a barrier and can trap the pollen before breathing it in. And an allergy barrier nasal spray is great for deterring pollen too. To really feel the benefit, try using it 2 weeks before your symptoms usually begin. When you're in and out of the garden, wear wraparound sunglasses to help prevent pollen from getting in and irritating your eyes. I actually don't have a pair, but I should definitely practice what I preach. After spending time outdoors, try to make sure you have a shower and wash away any stray pollen on your hair and skin and put all your clothes straight in the wash. Also, avoid hanging your washing outside as the pollen in the air can cling to your clothes and linger on the materials. Also, eat some honey. In theory, honey should be the edible antichrist for hay fever sufferers because, you know, given its association with bees. But in fact, many have sworn a reduction in symptoms taking a spoonful of honey a day. And science suggests that bee pollen in the honey desensitizes the body to other allergens. So definitely give those little ones a try. Also, it's just trial and error, finding out, you know, what works for you. There's so many different products now on the market. So just go to your pharmacy and try, obviously, a nasal spray, eye drops, the works. I know that you can get an injection for hay fever, but I'm pretty sure you have to get it like before the hay fever season starts. Every year I say to myself, oh, I'm going to get the injection this year, and I never do. Also, another thing that I heard, I don't know how true this is, but I'm sure if you're like anything like me, you're willing to try anything. Basically, my brother heard, if you don't take any tablets for a year, you know, it's going to be one horrible year suffering. But apparently that massively reduces your symptoms. He actually did try it 1 year and his hay fever actually hasn't been that bad since. So that is something that I'm trialing out this year. I'm just, you know, grim and bearing it. I'm suffering bad. But I'm hoping that next year I will be easy breezy, no longer a hay fever sufferer.
1: 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And this is I Had Some Help from Post Malone. 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

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Soon be on your way home. Let's hope. 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So this is for all those in hospital. I hope you'll be going home and enjoying life to the full once again. Because

song Not Worrying About Your Size. That's what we should all do. Going up to the news now. And to take us there, we're going to have Coldplay with Fix You. See you after the news. I'll be looking after you for the next hour.

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2: Well, welcome back to the second half of the show. I'm here for the next hour until 12 o'clock. Thank you for staying with me. Very shortly, we have the Music Diary. And then halfway through the hour, the morning interview, followed by my 70s showcase. Don't forget to get your requests in 0121 471 4774, WhatsApp or text or voice note on 07519 694 698. And Denise Williams, let's hear it for the boys. They'll start us off.

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1: It's the 14th of July.

In 1977, Elvis Costello and his new band, The Attractions, played their first show together at Penzance Winter Gardens in Cornwall, England, opening for Wayne Country and the Electric Chairs. A week and a day later, Costello released his debut album, My Aim Is True, via Siff Records.

1964, the Rolling Stones scored their first number one hit in the UK with It's All Over Now. The song was originally written by Bobby Womack and his sister-in-law Shirley Womack, and originally recorded by

In 1967, The Who kicked off their first major North American tour at Portland, Oregon's Memorial Coliseum. The British rockers served as a support act for Herman Hermit throughout the 55-day run.

In 1986, Madonna owned the UK charts when she had both number one single Papa Don't Preach and the number one album True Believer.

In 1973, audiences at Southern California's Knott's Berry Farm were shocked during an Everly Brothers concert when Phil Everly smashed his guitar and stormed off stage. His brother Don continued the set at the John Wayne Theatre before announcing that the band had split. It would be nearly a decade before the duo performed.

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1: Birthday greetings today go to Maureen Nolan, born on the 14th of July 1954. Irish singer Maureen Nolan, who with the Nolan sisters had the 1980 UK number 3 single I'm in the Mood for Dancing. They were particularly successful in Japan, becoming the first European act to win the Tokyo Music Festival with Sexy Music in 1981 and won a Japanese Grammy in 1992.

So it's a happy birthday to Maureen Nolan, and she is 73 today. Going on with May Muller now, me, myself, and I.

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1: There's nothing like curling up in that cosy, well-worn armchair, your furry friend by your side, as you sip a cuppa from your favourite mug and breathe in that familiar smell of home-cooked dinner. 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

0: Worthy Poet, Worthy Bay Poets next. Sue will be blessing us with her summer poetry. 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
0: Hello, I'm with the Withy Bed Poets again today. And Sue has got two poems for us. Would you like to tell us about the first one, Sue?
2: Well, these are summer poems. These are poems about how much I enjoy the seaside, the sun, the sand, in two different contexts. One is written from holidays in England, the other from a little island in the Canaries that has black sand and black rocks.
0: So which one are you going to do first?
2: I'm going to do the English one first.
0: Well, let's hear it.
2: Sun, sand and sea. That's what summer means to me. Hair-tangling wind and cliff-top views of rolling breakers. Cozy harbours with lobster pots piled and opportunistic seagulls crowding around ready to snatch at my chips. Playing in dunes on sand warmed by the sun. Muscles aching and breathless as I climb to the top, then wide strides and deep indentations on the sliding run down. Crossing the sandy expanse textured by this morning's waves, cozy on and towel waiting, the exhilarating shock of liquid joy and the aftermath of salt's sticky skin. Or crunching over warm pebbles that echo and slide to sit or lie, enjoying the day's heat stored, and search for the courage to pick my way barefoot to the water's edge. Flop my stone-warmed body into the cool, clear water. Swim out, turn round, and delight in the view of beach and cliff and sky. The wet seaweed smell and rock pool promise of pink and green. And yes, there are the anemones reaching for dinner with burgundy fingers. Silver fish darting and lumbering crab, shells to collect. And multicoloured pebbles. And if you remembered the knife, mussels for starters tonight. At the end of the day, sitting, skin tight, lips rough, hair tousled, with the last of the sun on bare shoulders, keeping the glow as the light fades. Yes, sun, sand and sea. That's what summer means to me.
0: But you know what, Sue, that reminds me of my childhood. All of the things I remember about going on holiday, particularly the ripple sand, because we don't think about that, do we, until we get to the seaside. But you've reminded me, so that's lovely. And you've got a second one, which I hope will pick the difference between being at home and being abroad. Shall we hear that one, please?
2: Okie dokie. It's called Sea, Sand and Sun. Rock. Volcanic. Black, unforgiving to the touch, tearing to the skin, lashed by waves, sound crashing, sucking, sloshing, foam, white, streaming bubbles, a mass of tiny white bubbles breaking out of brilliant turquoise, rising from the dark sapphire depths. What power! Atlantic force driving the motion. What colours? Lit by the burning sun, transforming black and white into jewel-like colour, sapphire, emerald, turquoise, all motion that ends with diamonds tumbling on the volcanic black rock, retreating to turquoise, emerald, sapphire, and the black, black depths below. 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

0: 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Motivating movement to seek out shade, feeding a desire for cool, tranquil corners. Unappealing grey-black sand. Coal-black, cinder-grey. The disappointing gateway to the cool, refreshing sea. But once through the breaking waves, a sensual satisfaction of gliding through midnight blue water. With Tady floating on a pillow of cloud. Adequate compensation for the loss of golden sand.
1: It reminds me of Lanzarote. Is it in that area, Sue?
0: Well, yes, it's in one of the Canary Islands. It's actually in an island called La Gomera, a not very frequently visited island.
1: All right, I've not heard of it before. Thank you ever so much for doing those for us.
2: Well, I was transported back to the seaside. I don't know about you. I could really relate to all of those ideas that Sue had got there. And I really like this song as well. Lady Blackbird, Like a Woman.

looking forward to my excursion tomorrow. At last, I'm able to get a ticket to go to Highclere. That is where Downton was made, and I've been wanting to go for ages. So we're packing a picnic. We're getting there very early because our ticket is for 10 o'clock, and it's a couple of hours to get down there. But nice day for it, isn't it? Got an exhibition about Egypt, I understand, so even more to see there. So fantastic day for me tomorrow. I hope you're going to have an equally good day. And this is The Giver from Chapel Rome.

0: community information next, and then my 70s showcase. You've got a job with a 70s showcase, so make sure that you decide which year the songs were released and the UK chart position they achieved. So, as I say, year release and the UK chart position will get you notional points.
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0: This is Angelo, Brotherhood of Man. Your job, as I've just told you, for the next 3 records is to decide the year released and the top UK chart position, beginning with this one.

Angelo by Brotherhood of Man. Your job was to decide when it was released and the chart position it achieved. Running away from danger. So here we are. It was released in 1977. Was it a number one? It was number one in 1977. And you'll know this one. Another Brick in the Wall by Pink Floyd. Same questions. When was it released? And was it a number one? 70s Showcase.

second of my 70s showcase, Another Brick in the Wall by Pink Floyd. Your job was to tell me when it was released and the chart position it achieved. I think most people would know that it was a number one. But when was it released? Well, that was 1979. Last of my showcase coming up, Another Saturday Night by Cat Stevens. Same questions apply. When was this released? And what chart position did it achieve?

Last of My 17 Showcase from Cat Stevens, Another Saturday Night. How did it do? Well, it got to be a 19 on the chart, but we still recognise it, so it did well over the years, and it was released 1974. And this, of course, is Ed Sheeran with Bad Habits.

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We've got lots of great things coming up on today. Golden Hour is next, and then Back to the 80s at 3 o'clock. 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You can get a request in WhatsApp or text on 07519 694 698. Or if you want to go old school, you can phone us up. And we've got an answer machine on 0121 471 4774. Do get your requests in. We'd love to hear from you. Prisoner from Miley Cyrus up next. Prisoner.

0: Sadly, my time is almost up. I'm Joy Bourne. Thank you so much for listening. Stay with BHBN for the Golden Hour, which is coming up next. And have a good week. I'll be here at 10 o'clock next Tuesday, so do join me then. We're going up to the news now at 12 o'clock with One Step Beyond from Madness.
1: Hey, you! Don't watch that! Watch this! This is the heavy, heavy monster sound. The nuttiest sound around. So if you're coming off the street and you're beginning to feel the heat, well, listen, Buster, you better start to move your feet to the rockin'est, rock-steady beat of Madness.

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5: 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And most of you are with someone you love. 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I imagine most of us have been in that situation at some time or another. I know I have. 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
1: It says here in this book...

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wedding trip, a patient can develop la grippe. 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When the wheezes and the sneezes and a sinus that's really a pip from a

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Keeping track of your thoughts and letting it all out is a great way to feel calmer and more connected. Say hi or introduce yourself to someone new. Why not make a new friend today? Give someone a smile. It might just make their day. Try and drink plenty of water. Staying hydrated will boost your mood. If you can, get on your feet, even just for a short walk. It's always great to keep moving. Look out of a window, or if you can, go outside. 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

to pack. I've never seen a sight that didn't look better looking back. 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
1: The Sky News Centre at 3. The government says the UK will run the biggest home defence exercise in decades next year to better prepare the whole country for the possibility of war. It's understood a new campaign will begin later this year to raise awareness about national resilience. It will involve greater coordination between military and civilian authorities at times of crisis. The head of the COVID inquiry has criticised the vast waste of taxpayers' money on inadequate PPE. Its latest report finds nearly £10 billion pounds were spent on protective gear that couldn't be used. That's about two-thirds of the total used to buy masks, gowns and gloves. Chairwoman Baroness Hallett's also found the controversial VIP lane undermined efforts to source equipment.
2: It was a misguided attempt at prioritisation. In responding to the crisis, some suppliers were given favourable treatment simply on account of their connections with the government. It should not have been set up and it should not be repeated.
1: A man who raped and murdered his estranged wife before trying to make it look like suicide has been jailed for at least 33 years. A court heard Michael Thompson subjected Kimberly Thompson to years of domestic abuse. During police questioning, the 56-year-old from Northampton denied wrongdoing.
3: I have not raped Kimberly. I have never raped Kimberly. I did not suffocate her. I did not smother her, another word that you use. When I came into that room, she was face down. I said that from the very first interview that you've given me.
1: Serious broadcasting errors by the BBC, including at the BAFTAs and Glastonbury, have affected trust in the corporation. That's according to its chair, Samir Shah. The Prime Minister says he's proud to bring the Hillsborough Law back to the Commons for its final stages later. It'll force officials to be open during investigations. And one of the largest T-Rex skeletons is up for auction in New York. It could fetch £22 million. That's the latest. I'm Victoria Lawrence.
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4: Good afternoon. Welcome to another Sounds of the 80s. Rich here with you for the next 2 hours. All the very best in 80s music. A chance for you to go back in time and reminisce. Unless you're too young, of course, then you just got to enjoy the music.
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0: Pet Shop Boys, West End Girls, kicking us off this afternoon. 1986. Yes, good afternoon and welcome. Wherever you're listening this afternoon, you're most welcome. If you're in one of Birmingham hospitals or Sandwell Hospital, listening on your Hospedia, or Sparks TSL, I should say nowadays, shouldn't I, sorry? Sparks TSL bedside units, you're most welcome. Or you're in one of the partner care homes, that's the Heartlands in Yardley, Metchley Manor in Edgbaston, Swallows Meadow in Shirley, or Claridge Place in Alton. Or you could be listening on the app from absolutely anywhere. That's the app that's sponsored by Birmingham and Black Country Wildlife Trust. Loads of ways to listen, loads of ways to sit back, relax and reminisce. Taking you back 40-odd years to the 80s for the next couple of hours. As well as our great 80s music, we've also got our featured artists today, who are Wham! And I'll be in the Mac Mix very soon. And then after the news, our featured year, 1985. The top five best-selling songs from that year. And a few facts and figures to spring the old memory. We do a thing called Forgotten Tunes, two songs that you don't hear an awful lot of on the radio. Got a couple of those as well in the second hour. And two songs that were featured on the soundtrack of movies in the 80s as well. So there's lots to do. You better get on with it.
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0: That's Meatloaf and Cher. Dead Ringer for Love. We've got our featured artist Wham in the mix coming up very soon. And something from the Style Council and Tina Turner as well. And now coming up just after this.
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1: That was the Star Council, Walls Come Tumbling Down. Slow it down a little bit now, shall we? Annie Mae Bullock, or Tina Turner, as we know her best, of course. What's love got to do?

0: The much missed Tina Turner with What's Love Got to Do with It. Right, every week we have a featured artist. This week it's Wham, and here they are.
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greeted you with a knowing smile. When I saw that girl upon your arm, I knew she'd won your heart with a fatal charm. I said, soul boy, let's hit the town. 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But in return, all you could say was, hi, George, meet my fiance.

There's today's featured artist then. It's Wham. You heard Bad Boys, Freedom, Young Guns, Wake Me Up Before You Go-Go, I'm Your Man, and of course this one, Club Tropicana.

0: That's Erasure and Respect. Right, coming up, we've got some music from Gloria Estefan and from a lady that came second to ABBA in the 1974 Eurovision Song Contest. Get your brains racking on that one.
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1: Yes, that was Gloria Estefan and Dr. Beat. And this now is the lady that comes second to ABBA in 1974. This is her 7 years later. Not sounding very much like Olivia Newton-John, but it is.

0: Yes, a very different sounding Olivia Newton-John in the early 80s. And a very different video as well to go with that song. A very enlightening video for a 16-year-old me back in 1981, let me tell you.
1: Sounds of the 80s with Rich Pemberton.

That's Jane Wheedlin, formerly of the Go-Go's, along with Belinda Carlisle. But unlike Belinda, this was her one and only success in the UK charts as a solo artist. Now, over the years, been lots of Beatles covers, haven't there? This is one that Wet Wet Wet had a go at.

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1: Hey, Frankie.
0: Where we're playing the top five best-selling songs from 1985. The other British Telecom announced it was going to phase out the iconic red telephone box, and petrol would have cost you 40 pence a litre.

0: And number four, it's Paul Hardcastle. He didn't want to start there, did he? He's going now, though.
1: So were those who did the fighting. In World War II, the average age of the combat soldier was 26. In Vietnam, he was 19. In

spokesman said today more than 700 enemy troops were killed last week in that sensitive border area. Throughout all of South Vietnam, the enemy lost

Vietnam combat veterans suffer from what psychiatrists call post-traumatic stress disorder.

0: Paul Hardcastle and 19. Bit of a slow start, but we got there in the end, didn't we? 19. So 1985 then, the year the EastEnders started in February of that year. And the average house price was about £43,000. And at number three, we have Madonna.
1: For inspiration. Come on. I want you.

Madonna at number three. One of the biggest things that happened in 1985, if you're old enough to remember, was the Live Aid concerts. One in Wembley, one in Philadelphia. All for the Live Aid cause. Feeding the starving in Africa, of course. One from the musicals at number two, Elaine Page and Barbara Dixon.

Elaine Page, Barbara Dixon from the musical Chess with I Know Him So Well. 1985 then, the year that Lewis Hamilton, Keira Knightley, Phoebe Waller-Bridge and Wayne Rooney were all born. And the best-selling song was one of three in that period that all shared the same name. Three completely different songs, but they were all called The Power of Love.

0: Jennifer Rush, The Power of Love. Best-selling song from 1985. Coming up in here, we've got a song from a lady who was a teenage crush of mine when I was 16 back in 1981. That's on the way after this.
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That's Kim Wilde, a number one from 1981 with Kids in America. And yes, I had a crush on Kim Wilde when I was 16. And a huge poster of her on my bedroom wall. Right, moving on. It's time to dig into the box that says Forgotten Tunes. I pulled out a couple today that you might like. First one up is from a band formed in Liverpool in 1982.

0: As it was, Harry Styles on BHBN, and it's great to see that the sun is out again. And you know what? This time you can actually survive, because last heatwave, every step you took could have been your last. It was that hot, honestly. Now, don't go anywhere, because there's more coming up after this.
1: Matt is enjoying a rare day off, feet up, footy on. But the platelets from his last blood donation are definitely not having a day off.
2: 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I need platelet transfusions a lot. 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Matt doesn't know me, but thanks to giving types like him, I can keep going.
1: By giving blood, you can be there for someone without being there. Save up to 3 lives in 1 hour. 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

Some songs never go out of style, and this is definitely one of them. A true 90s classic. That was Gangsta's Paradise with Coolio and LV. Now, to completely switch the vibe over, we've got Olivia Dean now with Nice to Each Other.

Tom Grennan with Full Attention there on BHBN. Now, a quick little shout out to Bob Harvey. He's got a show at some Solihull Requests and Dedications, so don't go anywhere after this show because the next one is a banger as well. Now, Do It For Love, Jack Savaretti.

That was Do It For Love, Jack Sovereti, and that is the end of my show. Thank you for tuning in. I will see you again next week at the same time, 5 to 7. It was Cosmo with you. See you next week.

Brother Beyond there with their song I Should Have Lied, which was from the album Get Even. In fact, that was their debut single back in 1986. And that one failed to chart. I don't know why, but I enjoyed listening to it, and I hope you did too. I'm Bob Harvey. I'm here for the next hour or so to present requests from Solihull Hospital. I was there yesterday visiting Ward 19, chatting with staff and patients, and they've given me some good choices of music to play for them and for you. And if you're a patient in hospital right now, I hope you're as comfortable as can be and not overheated in this warm weather. And likewise for members of staff who are working in sometimes difficult conditions this summer. And thanks for all your hard work. Same goes to the chaplains and the volunteers. And you may be a resident in one of the care homes connected with this radio station. Good evening and welcome to you. And also if you're listening via the app or via the website. And, of course, you can, if you've got one of these smart speakers, you can just tell them to play BHBN Radio, and I'm sure they will oblige. Okay, requests from Solihull Hospital, Ward 19. The first one was from Chris. He was a patient in that ward, and he has requested a song which may have relevance to a football match this week. I'm not sure, but it's by Queen, and it is We Are the Champions.

That was the Queen with We Are the Champions, and let's see what happens on Wednesday and Sunday over in America, Mexico, Canada, wherever it is. That was for Chris. Thanks for that request, Chris. Hope you enjoyed that. Hope you're soon out of hospital, feeling a lot better. Next, Christine was a patient in Ward 19 as well, and she has requested a song by Elvis Presley entitled It's Now or Never. Whether that has any relevance to things going on in the world of football, I don't know either. But anyway, thanks for that request, Christine, and the same message to you. Hope you're soon able to go home feeling a lot better. Here's your choice of music, Elvis Presley.

Elvis Presley there with It's Now or Never. That was played for Christine, a patient at Solihull Hall yesterday. And a big thank you to Cosimo, who was here for the last couple of hours. He always plays some great tunes on his show. And have a safe journey home, Cosimo. And you'll be back next week, all being well, between 5 and 7 on Tuesday. So anyone who enjoyed him this week, have more of that next week. Going back to the requests from Solihull, James was a patient in Ward 19, and he's requested a well-known Beatles song, Hard Day's Night. Here it is for you, James.

0: The Beatles there, song from the 1960s, A Hard Day's Night. Hope you enjoyed that, James. Thanks for that request. We're going to a short break now and coming back in a couple of minutes with a song, a hit for Charles and Eddie. Stay tuned.
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That was Charles and Eddie with their hit Would I Lie to You. That was released in August 1992 and reached number one in the UK, but also number one in Germany, New Zealand and Zimbabwe, among other countries, where it reached the top of the charts. Hope you enjoyed that. I'm Bob Harvey, presenting requests from Solihull Hospital, and I was there yesterday in Ward 19. Jacqueline was a patient in that ward, and she's requested a song by Tina Turner entitled The Best, or as she said, simply The Best. Here it is.

Tina Turner there with The Best, or Simply The Best. That was requested by Jacqueline, a patient at Solihull Hospital, when I visited Ward 19 yesterday. And hope you're able to listen in this evening, Jacqueline, and enjoy that song, your choice. Next, Chinieri was a member of staff working in the ward, and she's asked for a song by Shakira and Burna Boy, and this one is got a certain amount of connection with what's going on at the World Cup. Here it is for you, Chinieri.

That was Shakira and Burna Boy with the World Cup song, 2026. We're on the topical theme this week on this programme, obviously capturing the imagination of many people at Solihull Hospital yesterday, along with many others across the nation. Wish them all the best tomorrow at the semi-finals, the England team. And next, moving on, it was a pleasure to meet Mary, a patient in Ward 19 at Solihull yesterday, and she told me that she is 100 years old. Can you believe that? And she was looking fine for a 100-year-old person, and she has requested a song, well-known song by Whitney Houston, I Will Always Love You. Here it is for you, Mary, and may the next 100 years be even better.

0: That was Whitney Houston with I Will Always Love You, a song written by Dolly Parton. She did the original version, but that version I think is the one most people would recognise as the definitive one. And that was for Mary, 100 years old and doing well, and may that continue for many years to come. Mary, thank you for that request. We're going to a short break now and back in a couple of minutes with music from Michael Jackson. Stay tuned.
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9: You know, you make me feel so good inside. I've always wanted a girl just like you. Such a purity.

That was Michael Jackson with PYT, Pretty Young Thing. Hope you enjoyed that one. I'm Bob Harvey, coming up to last few requests from Solihull Hospital. I was there yesterday afternoon visiting Ward 19, and I spoke to Jerome. He was visiting his wife, who was a patient in Ward 19, and he's requested a song by Dolly Parton on his wife's behalf, and this is Jolene. And I wish you all the best. Thanks for that request, Jerome, and best wishes to your wife for a speedy recovery. Here's your choice of music.

Dolly Parton there with the song Jolene, played for Jerome and his wife. I hope you were able to listen in and enjoy that. And all the best, as I say, for a speedy recovery. And I'll just add Paul Millington. He's on after the news at 8 o'clock, and he's been setting up in the studio next door. And he's found a couple of messages. They've been there for a while, I think, firstly from Aaron and secondly from Gemma. They came in via the WhatsApp means of sending a request, and they haven't come in during the hour that I've been on, but earlier than that, and an update, I think, from Aaron recently. But the message from Paul Millington is that he will play the songs, the requests that Aaron and Gemma have sent in earlier, so listen out for those requests to be played shortly after the 8 o'clock news with Paul Millington. Hope that's okay, Aaron and Gemma. And going back to the requests from Solihull Hospital, Sona was a member of staff in Ward 19, and she's requested the song Something Just Like This, and it's by the Chainsmokers and Coldplay. Now, when I looked it up when I got home after visiting the hospital, I found that there had been 2.5 billion views of this song on YouTube, and oddly enough, I'd never heard of it before. Isn't that strange? Here it is for you anyway, Sona.

0: That was Something Just Like This by Coldplay and the Chainsmokers, played for Sona, working in Ward 19 yesterday at Solihull Hospital. Hope you're able to listen in this evening, Sona, and enjoy that particular choice of music. Thank you for it. And the last request I've got for this evening is, if I can find it, this was from Vicky, and she was a student nurse, and a strange choice this week. This is Three Lions by Badiel and Skinner. So anyway, I've got your choice for you here, Vicky. Three Lions by Badiel and Skinner, and for everyone else.
1: We're not creative enough. We're not.

Three Lions there with Badiel and Skinner, and wish the team all the best tomorrow evening, the England team, in the semi-final, and they've done brilliantly well so far, of course. And thank you for tuning in this evening. If you're a patient in hospital, I hope you're soon able to go home feeling much better with having all the treatment that you're receiving, all being well. And thanks to the staff, the volunteers, the chaplains working so hard in hospitals. Thank you for listening at the care homes connected to this radio station. And likewise, if you're listening via the app or the website or via your smart speaker, have a great evening, have a great rest of the week. And I'm going up to the news now with a track by the Crusaders entitled Snowflake. And stay tuned after the news for Paul Millington. He always has a great show. And you can, he'll tell you how to send in requests if you would like to do that. Here are the Crusaders.

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We would like to thank you all for your continued support and donations, helping us to continue broadcasting to hospitals, care homes, and the wider community.

Good evening to my Tuesday evening show. I can't seem to get my volume up as high as I know. Oh, it's because the microphone. I'm not talking to the microphone. I'm looking somewhere else. Anyway, I'm Paul Millington. I'm here on the Tuesday evening show for the next 2 hours. I've had a message come through from Phoenix, Arizona, where evidently it's bakingly hot. And it's from my second mum, Joan. And she said that she would like a song played for a friend, Barbara Wade, because they're going out for lunch. I've gone through various bits and pieces looking for the songs. I haven't found the one exactly that requested, but I've got a Chris Christopherson one, and I've also found one about Andy Williams and Moon River. But first of all, for Barbara and for Joan, here we go. This is Chris Christopherson. Oh, and he's not forgetting Aaron, Gemma. I will come back to you in a moment about the WhatsApps that you've sent in. Anyway, meanwhile, Chris Christopherson.

Oh, yes, that's Chris Christopherson. I think I'm going to squeeze in this other one as well before I... Oh, that's my phone going funny noises. Anyway, here we go. Danny Williams, Moon River.

Yes, well, that's Moon River, Danny Williams. Couldn't find the one with Andy Williams singing it, but they're both fantastic. And I must admit, I do like Andy Williams. And Joan, thank you very much for sending me the photographs of your mate there. It's fantastic that that we've done that. And that's for your friend, Barbara Wade. Right, it's a big football night tonight. France are playing Spain. And I've had a message from Dave and Sue, my mates from a long time ago that listen virtually every week that I'm on the radio programme at BHBN. And they're in the south of France. And, of course, in France, it's Bastille Day. So good evening there, Dave and Sue. I think you're an hour in front. So where it's 8:13 there, it's 9:13 or whatever. Anyway, this next I've had some messages come in on WhatsApp. I picked them up. One was from with a bit of paper. I've got paper all over the place. There's one. I found it. And it says that big thank you to Gemma Maynard for going up to see Colin Bassett. He's in Ward. He's in QE 260 bed 30, and is going home on the 23rd of July. And so that's great stuff. So I'm hoping that you're listening, Gemma and Colin as well. And also, Aaron has sent a message in, and this is to say to his dad, Paul Sampson. That's the only message, part of the message I've got. He said, "You're a good dad." It's always good to sort of tell your dad that you like them and you get on well. But there's also a message from Hayley Westerner. No. I do a part from Gemma. So can you play Hayley Westerner, Heaven For Me? And that's for your nan's late partner, Dennis. So, well, here we go. I'm going to press the button and hopefully it should play. And it's a live programme. So here we go. Oh, it's working.

Oh, that was a quick ending. That sometimes catches us out. Anyway, Gemma, I hope you managed to pick that song up. If you did, please message in on WhatsApp. And I hope that Aaron has picked up as well with messages. Yeah, and I hope we've managed to sort that one out. Anyway, I'm Paul Millington. I'm here on the Tuesday evening show from 8 till 10 at BHBN Studio. The aircon has been on. It's cooled it down, but I've turned it off now. I've also got the football on, watching France play Spain. And, of course, tomorrow is the big one, where England are playing Argentina. So, fingers crossed for tomorrow. It'd be great if we actually get into the final. But here we go. I'm going to play this one, taking us up to the break.

0: Anyway, I've played that one for my mate Clive all the way across the pond there in Los Angeles. He said, play that one, he said. I'll listen in. He's probably watching the football and has forgotten to check it out, but that is not a problem. Anyway, you're with BHBN Radio, HBO Station of the Year 2020, and next we've got the Supremes.
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0: Well, that was the Supremes. I love that song. It's absolutely fantastic. Right, I'm just trying to sort things out. I've got to play this. Please hang on. I've got to play this. Here we go.
1: Hello, I'm Graham Torrington.
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0: Yes, thank you, Graham. That's very, very true. We are a charity, and all donations are welcome. And if you're travelling about in the hospitals, you can see the little signs about BHBN. I noticed some in the lift as I came up to the studios on the fifth floor in the old Heritage Building. So you keep your eyes open. Instead of wandering about, just keep your eyes open, and you can see what's going on. Anyway, we're broadcasting, because we're on the internet now. But we're all broadcasting. Solihull Hospital, Good Hope, Birmingham Heartlands, QE, Women's, Midland Metro, Royal Orthopaedic, Harborne Hospital, and of course the Rare Diseases Department. I don't know if I want to go there. Anyway, perhaps I'll check it out one day. Anyway, it's now time for my BHBN double play. This is where I've got two songs back to back, and I'm going to be playing this is by The Jam, A Town Called Malice, and Going Underground. So, without further ado, I'm Paul Millington on the Tuesday Evening Show at BHBN Radio in the Red Studio. If you're not really interested in the football, and I'm not going to spoil it. You'll have to check out the results later on. 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

Well, that was my BHBN double play at BHBN Radio. Not much talking today. I think I'm going to concentrate on the music. Anyway, it's 8:32. I'm Paul Millington. It's been a beautiful couple of days, but I am pleased that it's cooler. I am pleased that it's cooler. And hopefully, if you're in hospital or stuck or you're not well, you're actually managing not to be too hot. And if you know, one of my mates' dads had his hip replaced, and I do hope that speedy recovery and you're not getting too uncomfortable in this particular heat. Right, this next song, I haven't heard it for a while. This is called I'll Never Get Over You by Johnny Kidd and the Pirates.

classic. Absolute classic. We move on with another classic, but first of all, I think we're going to play it now. Bonnie Tyler passed away not so many days ago. Huge loss to the music industry. For me, this is the song.

0: Yeah, rest in peace, Bonnie Tyler. What a voice. Sadly, no longer with us. Anyway, I'm Paul Millington. I'm here on the Tuesday evening show at BHBN Radio on the fifth floor at the Heritage Building. And, of course, you're with BHBN Radio, HBA Station of the Year 2026. And next, we've got Unit 4 plus 2.
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bit of Unit 4 plus 2. I'm a Tuesday evening show, concrete and clay. I'd like to say good evening to Vip. I did pick up your message earlier, Vip, but I'd made a note of it on a piece of paper, and that piece of paper went under another piece of paper, and in the end, I had a pile of paper. And then eventually, I found the message that Vip had sent me a little while ago. Anyway, thanks for letting us know that you're listening in. Anyway, P.P. Arnold, The First Cut is the Deepest. Not too sure if this is a good song to play on our radio station based, you know, in the hospital or whatever, but I think the words are okay. You get the gist of it. Anyway, I'm Paul Millington, and it's 8:45.

Yes, what a fantastic song. P.P. Arnold with the First Cut is the Deepest. Now, social media, sometimes social media really does my head in, like X and Threads and TikTok. It just really does me head in with some of the things that you read and see at the moment. But there are some good points. And there was a sad note that one of the lads that I used to teach sadly has passed away, Steve Hopcroft. When was this was posted on Facebook, the person that posted it was a lad called James Kozakovich, who I haven't seen. I haven't seen since he was 16, 17, 18 years old. And I know now he's more mature now. And you sort of get back in touch again. So, James, I know you're listening because you've messaged me on Facebook to say that you're listening. So it's good that we're back in touch again. Sadly, it's not the best way to have got back in touch, but I'm glad we have. So the key thing is, James, stay in touch, mate. Stay in touch. I'm here every Tuesday, unless I'm not, from 8 till 10. I have to go on holiday or different things happening, but it's good that you're listening in. Anyway, all the young dudes. Yeah, all the young dudes. I used to be young once. Well, I think I did. This is Mott the Hoople at 8:50 on this Tuesday evening with me, Paul Millington, on the Tuesday Evening Show at BHBN Radio.

0: classic song on my classic Tuesday evening show with me, Paul Millington. 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
0: Well, it is. Anyway, we've only got about just over 5 minutes to go before the 9 o'clock news. A bit of up-tempo stuff.

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Good evening, I'm Paul Millington. I'm here on the second hour of the Tuesday evening show at BHBN Radio, fifth floor of the Heritage Building. Loads of good music still to come, and here's another one now.

it's Kelly Marie. Yeah, feels like you're in love. Anyway, I've just got the television. I haven't got the volume up. I'm sort of glancing every now and again to have a look at the football between France and Spain. Yeah, I'm. I don't know. Football's okay in small doses. It's everywhere at the moment. I do hope, of course, that England do actually progress. But if they don't, never mind. It won't go breaking my heart, quite definitely. And that's what Kiki D and Elton John are going to sing about. I'm Paul Millington. I'm here on the Tuesday Evening Show at BHBN Radio.

Well, that's an amazing song. Don't Go Breaking My Heart, Elton John and Kiki D. I'm Paul Millington. I'm here on the Tuesday evening show at BHN Radio in the Red Studio. I've got a nice pair of shorts on, very, very thin, nice little singlet on top just to keep myself fresh and cool. I haven't got the aircon on because it tends to rattle and make a noise, but I've got a nice pair of short socks on. They're white. No, they're not. Oh, my goodness, I thought I'd put white socks on, but I haven't. I've got black. Oh, my, at least it's they're not brown. Anyway, as I've said, Dave and Sue Woodard are on holiday in the south of France, and they're with some mates, and it said, all for Scotland rugby, Andy and Joy. And I've got a photograph of them, and Joy seems to have a nice, just make a nice glass of white wine. And, her husband partner's got, like, I just made the picture bigger. I'm not too, I think it's a Heineken. Anyway, it doesn't matter. You're having a bit of alcohol. Anyway, you've asked if I can play Beautiful Day by U2. Of course, here it is.

0: I had to wait till the end, because if you cut the end of the song off, people go nuts. Anyway, with Andy. Andy, enjoy. I hope you enjoyed listening to that Beautiful Day by U2. You're with BHBN Radio, HBA Station of the Year 2026. And next we've got Roy Orbison.
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Wow, what a song. And I do know my wife, long-suffering wife Jan, likes that song. I like it too. So I suppose it's a double bonus. Anyway, I've noticed on the football, my wife has messaged me to tell me what the score was. I have got the television on in the studio, but I haven't got the sound up. And I must admit, each time there's been a goal, because I'm concentrating on doing my radio show, not actually watching the football. I've missed both goals, but I think I'll live. I think I'll survive. Anyway, I'm Paul Millington. I'm here on the Tuesday evening show at BHBN Radio, based on the fifth floor of the Heritage Building. We're in the QE sort of area. 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Check it out. It's worth looking at. Anyway, right, it's now time for my BHBN double play. Two songs back to back, and I don't speak in the middle. And for the second hour, the two songs I've chosen are by David Bowie. One is Gene Genie, and the other one is Rebel Rebel. So I'm not going to speak for about 8 minutes and a bit. Yes, oh, this is, if you like dancing, this is the time to get up out the chair, get out of the bed, and let it rock. Let your hair down. That's of course if you've got long hair. Oh, I'm Paul Millington, and this is the Tuesday Evening Show.

0: Wow. Absolutely wow. Two songs back to back by David Bowie on my BHBN double play, second hour. Right, oh my goodness, there's only just about 20 minutes left before I need to go home. Things have gone really well, I can't believe it. I was a bit of a, you know, working out, trying to plan the show, doing this, doing that. I couldn't get my mind around it, but it's all come together. And I've had some feedback from my wife, long-suffering wife Jan, who says to me, she gives me positive feedback. And if it's not positive feedback, I found out about it. Anyway, what's happening tomorrow? Right, tomorrow, Wednesday morning show at 10 o'clock is Richard Pemberton. And at 5 o'clock, we've got Midland Metro Requests with Andy Caddick. 6 o'clock, Words of Music with Brian Henderson. And 7 o'clock, no, yeah, no, 8 till 10. Do you know, I can't read. Wednesday evening show with Dog. Right, so that's definitely worth listening into. Things should be fine. Right, taking us up to the news. We've got this first of all.
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0: Yeah, thank you, Ruby. I can't remember if I've played this or not, but it doesn't matter. I'm going to play it again.

0: And you can't beat a bit of Kelly Marie at 20 to 10 on this Tuesday evening with me, Paul Millington. Loads of good music still to fit in, but you're with BHBN Radio, HBA Station of the Year. And next we've got... hang on, what the hell have I put that up there for? It says News Cue. I do apologise. How did I manage to get the News Cue up there? I should be playing this one. I don't know. Live programming? What?
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More music still to come, and here it is, Savage Garden. You better keep on dancing. I'm Paul Millington on the Tuesday Evening Show.

Well, yeah, Savage Garden, I think it's time now to say my goodbyes and say thank you to those of you that have been listening and in. Anyway, my long-suffering wife, Jan, who tries to listen in every week, Dave and Sue, down there in France with their mates, Andy and Joyce. Incredible. My mate, Vip, and my ex-school pupil, James. Not sure if you're still listening, but it'd be great if you were. Because thank you for letting us know that that you're there. Anyway, that's the end. That is the end of the Tuesday evening show, where there's been more music and less talk. So, and I do hope you've enjoyed the music I've played this evening. Tell your friends about me, but more importantly, tell your friends about BHBN Radio, the radio station that's worth a listen. Get well soon if you're in hospital, and hopefully you don't get too hot. Everyone stay safe. I'm Paul Millington. Good night.

Do you know, I somehow managed to... I don't know how I've managed to do that. Dear me, I'm going to have to walk away from the microphone, go across to get my book with my numbers and names in, come back. I just can't quite believe I've done this. I meant to have been playing something called Mr. Blow, and for some reason, I don't know why, this just shows it's a live programme, for some reason, I don't know why, I managed to delete it. Anyway, here it is. I haven't deleted it now.

The American singing girl group The Velvettes, who signed to Motown in the 1960s, welcoming you to this edition of The Soul Train with me, Pete Bayliss, here on BHBN Hospital Radio. And over the next hour, I shall be bringing you some more of my favourite soul, Motown, funk and dance music from the 1960s, 70s and 80s. Velvettes got their break chart-wise in the spring of 1964, thanks to young producer Norman Whitfield, who produced Needle in a Haystack as a single for the group on Motown's VIP Records imprint. Needle in a Haystack peaked at number 45 on the Billboard Hot 100 in the States in mid-1964, but they didn't hit the UK charts at all with it, although it was very popular in the clubs at the time. Anyway, a nice lively start to the programme. And if you've heard the programme before, you'll know that I start with one from the 60s, and as we've got music from the 70s and 80s, that's what we'll do next. So let's have one from the 70s. Absolute classic from Rolls Royce.

What a great record. Rolls-Royce began in the early 1970s when members of several backup bands from the Watts and Inglewood areas of Los Angeles united under a group named Total Concept Unlimited. In 1973, that collective toured England and Japan behind the Motown soul star Edwin Starr, who introduced them to, that man again, Norman Whitfield, Motown's psychedelic shaman, who was responsible for bringing a kind of progressive funk rock slant to the company after all their 60s hits. Car Wash was their debut single and one of the most notable successes of that kind of music in the 1970s sort of disco era. And it was a theme from 1976 motion picture of the same name. It reached number one in the States on the Billboard Pop and R&B charts and got to number nine in the UK singles chart in February 1977. Well, as I said, we've had one from the 60s and one from the 70s. So how about one now from the 80s? And this time from a British group formed in London in 1988, Soul to Soul.

Some Soul, Back to Life, However Do You Want Me, featuring the other British R&B singer Karen Wheeler, and that was their most successful single in the States, indeed the only one of their records that charted in the top 10 over there, but it was even more successful over here in the UK. It reached number one in the UK singles charts for 4 weeks in June 1989. Now, going back to the very early 60s, and Jessie Hill was an American soul, R&B and blues singer and songwriter who's probably best remembered for the classic song Ooh Poopadoo.

0: Jesse Hill, Ooh Poo Padoo, which sold over 800,000 copies in the States and hit number 30 in their Hot 100. There have been over 100 cover versions of Ooh Poo Padoo recorded by many people and performed live over the years by other popular musicians. You're listening to The Soul Train here with me, Pete Bayliss. Coming up next, an absolute classic from Stevie Wonder.
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One of the most critically and commercially successful musical performers of the late 20th century, the great Stevie Wonder, I Was Made to Love Her, recorded by him for Motown's Tamla label in 1967. It was written by Stevie Wonder along with his mother, Lula Mae Hardaway, Sylvia Moy, and producer Henry Cosby, who's included on his 1967 album called I Was Made to Love Her. It peaked at number 2 in the Billboard Pop Singles chart in July 67 in the US and reached number 5 in the UK. Back to the 80s now, and to another of bands from America, from Atlanta, Georgia, in fact, the SOS Band.

That was The Finest from the SOS Band with actually one of the last songs the group featured the vocals of their original lead singer, Mary Davis. It's a big hit in the States, but also in the UK singles chart. It was their second top 20 hit over here, reaching number 17 in 1986.

Isn't that a lovely record? Gregory Abbott and Shake You Down, his big hit in 1986. It spent 13 weeks in the UK charts from November of 1986 and peaked at number 6, Gregory Abbott and Shake You Down. Going to go back to the 70s, the mid-70s now, and to a band from Liverpool, The Real Thing.

The Real Thing and their first UK hit from 1976, which went straight to number one in the UK charts. You to Me Are Everything. On to an actor now from the 60s on the Stax record label, but one of Stax's less typical acts, and certainly not successful over here except in the clubs. They were called the Astors. This is probably their best known song, Candy.

kind of a doo-wop soul sound, isn't it? The Astors and Candy, which was a big stateside hit, made number 12 on the R&B charts over there in 1965, an enduring favourite on the Northern Soul Circuit here in the UK. And talking of enduring favourites on the Soul Circuit, here's Gladys Knight.

0: Another production by Norman Whitfield, released in the UK in 1967 on the Tamla Motown label, made number 13 in the UK charts in June 1967 and was the first UK hit for Gladys Knight and the Pips. You're listening to The Soul Train with me, Pete Bailey, and coming up next, another Motown classic from a very young Michael Jackson. Keeping you company, BHBN Radio.
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Robin, originally recorded by a hit for Bobby Day in 1958, but that was recorded in 1972 by young Michael Jackson from his gold certified solo album called Got To Be There. It hit number 4 in the UK singles charts in 1972. Going to move to the mid-1980s now to another American R&B and dance music singer, Jocelyn Brown.

Oh, I'm in danger of enjoying myself here. Jocelyn Brown, a song she wrote in 1984 called Somebody Else's Guy, which got to number 13 in the UK charts in that year. Go back to the mid-60s to American band called The Fascinations. They're probably best remembered for a song written by Curtis Mayfield, which was a minor hit in the US in 1967. But then in 1971, it was re-released in the UK and became a top 40 hit. They're called The Fascinations. The song is Girls Are Out to Get You.

Girls Are Out to Get You, written, as I said, by Curtis Mayfield. It got to number 32 in 1971 in the UK charts on its re-release. Throughout the late 70s and I suppose the early 80s, the American band Atlantic Star scored several hits on the US R&B charts. However, they didn't get significant crossover success to the pop charts until about halfway into the 1980s when they released their album As the Band Turns and this single, Secret Lovers.

released in 1985 their true breakthrough hit on the pop charts in both the US and UK. Atlantic Star, Secret Lovers, reached number 10 on the UK charts, giving them the first of their two UK top 10 hits. Now, I don't know if you've heard the name Rufus Thomas. He was American R&B, funk, soul, blues singer, songwriter, dancer, DJ, comic entertainer. Came from Memphis, Tennessee. He's also the father, of course, of Carla Thomas, who was herself a Stax Records star. But Rufus Thomas is probably best known for his novelty dance records, including Do the Funky Chicken, Do the Push and Pull, and Walking the Dog.

0: 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If you're joining us from the Heartlands Hospital in Bordesley Green, it's good to be with you. 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

0: Three little words. Some people wait years to hear them, but those three little words could be the most important three little words you'll ever hear. Make you feel as light as a feather, sweep you off your feet. Ready? Fancy a coffee?
1: Over half of us have felt lonely at some point. 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

0: If you're a fan of the boys in Claret and Blue, Mad About the Baggies, or one of St Andrew's finest blue noses, then you can keep up to date with your favourite team's home games during your stay in hospital. 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